consolation is in stardust of a song. 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

I believe this was recorded live at Jazz Fest. 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Oh, come on now. Who wrote this song? Oh, I can picture the guy. John Fred. Right after John Fred died.

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Now you're wearing all them fine clothes, and all I'm supposed to wear is a smile. You wanted pretty clothes, so you spent all my loot.

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You wake up in the night and know you're blind. And yet they keep on pushing, trying inside of your mind. Forever, arresting to control, until the emptiness of heaven.

There was a rally. There was a lady. There was a guy. They picked a team and started yelling.

played the game, but you made Triple-A throwing fastballs and sliders. Your work is different now. Oh, I saw those old gloves just the other day. I never told you enough how you

ever wanna do this again. I saw his name. I saw his name. Well, it's easy now to say,